0: of not knowing what happened while keeping her memory alive through public awareness and annual remembrances.
1: Jennifer deserved to be married, to have a family. That was stolen from her. That was stolen from us as a family. She deserved to be happy. She was a happy girl, and she was so loved.

0: Yes, all. And it's sad. It's a sad day, but yet we want to keep her alive. She'll always be alive in our hearts.
1: A $20,000 reward remains available for information, and the family is urging anyone with knowledge of her disappearance to contact police or Crime Stoppers. Two men are facing charges following a stabbing early Friday morning at a Portage La Prairie home. Here's Portage Online's Marissa McFadden with more.
2: RCMP say they were called to the 700 block of Willow Bay around 3:55 a.m. after a disturbance at a house party turned violent. Police say an argument between two men escalated, resulting in one man allegedly stabbing another multiple times with a kitchen knife. The victim escaped the residence and was taken to the hospital with non-life-threatening injuries. RCMP later arrested two suspects from Long Plain First Nation after they fled.

0: the home. Both remained in custody and were set to appear in court today. For Portage Online News, I'm Marissa McFadden.
1: Drivers in Portage La Prairie should expect delays on Tupper Street Bridge as concrete deck repairs continue. The province says the work is part of ongoing maintenance while planning advances on a full rehabilitation project. A spokesperson says construction is anticipated to start in 2028 once design work is complete. Motorists are being reminded to slow down, obey posted signs, and watch for workers in the area. Farmers and municipal leaders in the Sturgeon Creek watershed say flooding losses are no longer sustainable. Lakeside MLA Trevor King held a news conference yesterday and says the bigger issue is not just disaster aid, but preventing this kind of damage from happening once again. Speaking about the scale of the economic risk, Grosse Isle Rutherford Farms owner Rick Rutherford says,
2: "If this storm would attract 20 miles to the east, we wouldn't be talking millions, we'd be talking billions. And for us to get a few million to fix our local problem, it shouldn't be much of an issue. But just think of it. If you had 10 inches through the heart of Winnipeg, what kind of a mess would you be looking at today? Definitely be a national story."
1: King says agricultural accounts for roughly 10 to 12% of Manitoba's GDP and supports more than 50,000 jobs. He says improving drainage infrastructure now could save the province major disaster costs in the future. Rural ambulance services are getting a boost as Manitoba adds new emergency responders and paramedics. Key Interlake communities St. Lawrence, Ashern, and Arburg are among these receiving support, along with other rural placements across the province. The government says the hires are a part of ongoing effort to build a stronger EMS workforce. Access local news anytime, anywhere. Download our Portage Online app. I'm Matt Schroeder.
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1: And now, taking a look at the weather, tonight is a few showers ending early this evening, then clearing. Risk of thunderstorm early this evening and winds northwest of 20 kilometers an hour, gusting to 40 to become light late this evening and a low of 8. Tomorrow, Saturday the 20th, is mainly sunny with a high of 21 and a UV index of 7 or high. Tomorrow night is clear with a low of 8. Sunday the 21st is sunny with a high of 22, and Sunday night is cloudy with a 60% chance of showers and a low of 11. But early next week on Monday is cloudy with a 60% chance of showers, a high of 21, and Monday night there's showers and a low of 12. Local news, local sports, local weather available via the free Portage Online app. I'm Matt Schroeder.
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3: And now, taking a look at the weather, tonight is a few showers ending early this evening, then clearing. Risk of thunderstorm early this evening and winds northwest of 20 kilometers an hour, gusting to 40 to become light late this evening and a low of 8. Tomorrow, Saturday the 20th, is mainly sunny with a high of 21 and a UV index of 7 or high. Tomorrow night is clear with a low of 8. Sunday the 21st is sunny with a high of 22 and Sunday night is cloudy with a 60% chance of showers and a low of 11. But early next week on Monday is cloudy with a 60% chance of showers, a high of 21, and Monday night there's showers and a low of 12. Local news, local sports, local weather available via the free Portage Online app. I'm Matt Schroeder.
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3: And now, taking a look at the weather, tonight is a few showers ending early this evening, then clearing. Risk of thunderstorm early this evening and winds northwest of 20 kilometers an hour, gusting to 40 to become light late this evening and a low of 8. Tomorrow, Saturday the 20th, is mainly sunny with a high of 21 and a UV index of 7 or high. Tomorrow night is clear with a low of 8. Sunday the 21st is sunny with a high of 22 and Sunday night is cloudy with a 60% chance of showers and a low of 11. But early next week on Monday is cloudy with a 60% chance of showers, a high of 21, and Monday night there's showers and a low of 12. Local news, local sports, local weather available via the free Portage Online app. I'm Matt Schroeder.
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2: It's 90 degrees outside with a humidity of 52%. I'm Matt Schroeder. Today marks a painful and emotional milestone for a family of Jennifer Catchaway as June 19th arrives, 18 years after she disappeared on her birthday in 2008. Now officially missing longer than she was alive. The Skonan First Nation woman says 18 years old when she was last seen. Her parents say they continue to mark her birthday each year while holding on to hope that someone will come forward with answers. Jennifer called her family on the morning of June 19th, 2008, confirming plans to come home for a birthday celebration that night. She was later seen leaving Grand Rapids in a vehicle with relatives and has not been seen since. Investigators believe she was the victim of foul play and continue to treat the case as a suspected homicide.
3: She's been gone too long. She deserves that, to be brought home to the people that love her and never gave up. We'll never give up searching. As long as the tips come in, we'll continue to search.
2: A $20,000 reward remains in place for information leading to her whereabouts. RCMP are investigating after an early morning stabbing in Portage La Prairie left one man in hospital and two others in custody. Portage Online's Marissa McFadden has the full story.
4: Officers were called to a residence on Willow Bay just before 4 a.m. Friday after reports of a violent incident at a house party. Investigators say two men got into an argument, which escalated when one allegedly grabbed a kitchen knife and stabbed the victim multiple times. The injured man fled the home and was later taken to the hospital with non-life-threatening injuries. RCMP later arrested two suspects from Long Plain First Nation after they fled the home. Both remained in custody and were set to appear in court today. From the Portage Online Newsroom, I'm Marissa McFadden.
2: Preliminary design work continues on the long-planned rehabilitation of the Tupper Street Bridge. Manitoba's Transportation and Infrastructure says design work is expected to wrap up by the end of 2026, with construction targeted to begin the summer of 2028. In the meantime, motorists will see ongoing maintenance and periodic lane restrictions as crews keep the aging overpass safe and operational. Farmers in the Sturgeon Creek watershed are calling for major damage upgrades after devastating flood losses. Producers say repeated flooding is wiping out crops and threatening long-term farm viability. Speaking about the economic toll, Boonstra Farms' Brian Boonstra

0: addressed a gathering of producers organized by Lakeside MLA Trevor King yesterday.
1: As individual farmers, we've all lost hundreds of thousands of dollars. Some of us have most likely lost millions. But the point that I would want to drive home the most would be for the province of Manitoba, this rain event has maybe cost the province $200 million from lost revenue from all of these crops that have been flooded out. We can't fix it 100%, but if we could fix it 40% or 50%, what is the return on that investment? It's a huge number.
0: Producers say they are not asking for handouts. They say long-term infrastructure investment is needed to move water faster into the Assiniboine. Grade 8 students took part in AME Day yesterday at Southport Aerospace. The event introduced youth to hands-on aircraft maintenance stations. Organizers say it highlighted local training pathways and aviation career options. For news on the go, download our Portage Online app. I'm Matt Schroeder.
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0: And now, taking a look at the weather, tonight is a few showers ending early this evening, then clearing. Risk of thunderstorm early this evening and winds northwest of 20 kilometers an hour, gusting to 40 to become light late this evening and a low of 8. Tomorrow, Saturday the 20th, is mainly sunny with a high of 21 and a UV index of 7 or high. Tomorrow night is clear with a low of 8. Sunday the 21st is sunny with a high of 22 and Sunday night is cloudy with a 60% chance of showers and a low of 11. But early next week on Monday is cloudy with a 60% chance of showers, a high of 21, and Monday night there's showers and a low of 12. Local news, local sports, local weather available via the free Portage Online app. I'm Matt Schroeder.
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6: And now, taking a look at the weather, tonight is a few showers ending early this evening, then clearing. Risk of thunderstorm early this evening and winds northwest of 20 kilometers an hour, gusting to 40 to become light late this evening and a low of 8. Tomorrow, Saturday the 20th, is mainly sunny with a high of 21 and a UV index of 7 or high. Tomorrow night is clear with a low of 8. Sunday the 21st is sunny with a high of 22 and Sunday night is cloudy with a 60% chance of showers and a low of 11. But early next week on Monday is cloudy with a 60% chance of showers, a high of 21, and Monday night there's showers and a low of 12. 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

0: You ever feel like you're the last one to know what's going on? 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
3: And now, taking a look at the weather, tonight is a few showers ending early this evening, then clearing. Risk of thunderstorm early this evening and winds northwest of 20 kilometers an hour, gusting to 40 to become light late this evening and a low of 8. Tomorrow, Saturday the 20th, is mainly sunny with a high of 21 and a UV index of 7 or high. Tomorrow night is clear with a low of 8. Sunday the 21st is sunny with a high of 22 and Sunday night is cloudy with a 60% chance of showers and a low of 11. But early next week on Monday is cloudy with a 60% chance of showers, a high of 21, and Monday night there's showers and a low of 12. Local news, local sports, local weather available via the free Portage Online app. I'm Matt Schroeder.
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2: It is a day filled with heartbreak and reflection for the family of Jennifer Catchaway as they mark 18 years since the Skonan First Nation woman vanished on her 18th birthday in 2008. Jennifer's disappearance has now reached a devastating milestone. She has been missing longer than she was alive. She was last seen on June 19, 2008, after traveling to the Grand Rapids area with relatives and has not been located since. Police say the case remains a suspected homicide. Her family says they continue to live with the pain of not knowing what happened while keeping her memory alive through public awareness and annual remembrances.
3: Jennifer deserved to be married, to have a family. That was stolen from her. That was stolen from us as a family. She deserved to be happy. She was a happy girl, and she was so loved by us all. And it's sad. It's a sad day, but yet we want to keep her alive. She'll always be alive in our hearts.
2: A $20,000 reward remains available for information, and the family is urging anyone with knowledge of her disappearance to contact police or Crime Stoppers. Two men are facing charges following a stabbing early Friday morning at a Portage La Prairie home. Here's Portage Online's Marissa McFadden with more.
4: RCMP say they were called to the 700 block of Willow Bay around 3:55 a.m. after a disturbance at a house party turned violent. Police say an argument between two men escalated, resulting in one man allegedly stabbing another multiple times with a kitchen knife. The victim escaped the residence and was taken to the hospital with non-life-threatening injuries. RCMP later arrested two suspects from Long Plain First Nation after they fled the home. Both remained in custody and were set to appear in court today. For Portage Online News, I'm Marissa McFadden.
2: Drivers in Portage La Prairie should expect delays on Tupper.

0: Street Bridge as concrete deck repairs continue. The province says the work is part of ongoing maintenance while planning advances on a full rehabilitation project. A spokesperson says construction is anticipated to start in 2028, once design work is complete. Motorists are being reminded to slow down, obey posted signs, and watch for workers in the area. Farmers and municipal leaders in the Sturgeon Creek watershed say flooding losses are no longer sustainable. Lakeside MLA Trevor King held a news conference yesterday and says the bigger issue is not just disaster aid, but preventing this kind of damage from happening once again. Speaking about the scale of the economic risk, Grosse Isle Rutherford Farms owner Rick Rutherford says,
1: "If this storm would attract 20 miles to the east, we wouldn't be talking millions, we'd be talking billions. And for us to get a few million to fix our local problem, it shouldn't be much of an issue. But just think of it, if you had 10 inches through the heart of Winnipeg, what kind of a mess would you be looking at today? Definitely be a national story."
0: King says agricultural accounts for roughly 10 to 12% of Manitoba's GDP and supports more than 50,000 jobs. He says improving drainage infrastructure now could save the province major disaster costs in the future. Rural ambulance services are getting a boost as Manitoba adds new emergency responders and paramedics. Key Interlake communities St. Lawrence, Ashern, and Arburg are among these receiving support, along with other rural placements across the province. The government says the hires are a part of ongoing effort to build a stronger EMS workforce. Access local news anytime, anywhere. 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

0: We know you're busy. 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We get it. 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
3: And now, taking a look at the weather, tonight is a few showers ending early this evening, then clearing. Risk of thunderstorm early this evening and winds northwest of 20 kilometers an hour, gusting to 40 to become light late this evening and a low of 8. Tomorrow, Saturday the 20th, is mainly sunny with a high of 21 and a UV index of 7 or high. Tomorrow night is clear with a low of 8. Sunday the 21st is sunny with a high of 22 and Sunday night is cloudy with a 60% chance of showers and a low of 11. But early next week on Monday is cloudy with a 60% chance of showers, a high of 21, and Monday night there's showers and a low of 12. Local news, local sports, local weather available via the free Portage Online app. I'm Matt Schroeder.
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1: And now, taking a look at the weather, tonight is a few showers ending early this evening, then clearing. Risk of thunderstorm early this evening and winds northwest of 20 kilometers an hour, gusting to 40 to become light late this evening and a low of 8. Tomorrow, Saturday the 20th, is mainly sunny with a high of 21 and a UV index of 7 or high. Tomorrow night is clear with a low of 8. Sunday the 21st is sunny with a high of 22 and Sunday night is cloudy with a 60% chance of showers and a low of 11. But early next week on Monday is cloudy with a 60% chance of showers, a high of 21, and Monday night there's showers and a low of 12. Local news, local sports, local weather available via the free Portage Online app. I'm Matt Schroeder.
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2: And now, taking a look at the weather, tonight is a few showers ending early this evening, then clearing. Risk of thunderstorm early this evening and winds northwest of 20 kilometers an hour, gusting to 40 to become light late this evening and a low of 8. Tomorrow, Saturday the 20th, is mainly sunny with a high of 21 and a UV index of 7 or high. Tomorrow night is clear with a low of 8. Sunday the 21st is sunny with a high of 22 and Sunday night is cloudy with a 60% chance of showers and a low of 11. But early next week on Monday is cloudy with a 60% chance of showers, a high of 21, and Monday night there's showers and a low of 12. 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
3: And now, taking a look at the weather, tonight is a few showers ending early this evening, then clearing. Risk of thunderstorm early this evening and winds northwest of 20 kilometers an hour, gusting to 40 to become light late this evening and a low of 8. Tomorrow, Saturday the 20th, is mainly sunny with a high of 21 and a UV index of 7 or high. Tomorrow night is clear with a low of 8. Sunday the 21st is sunny with a high of 22 and Sunday night is cloudy with a 60% chance of showers and a low of 11. But early next week on Monday is cloudy with a 60% chance of showers, a high of 21, and Monday night there's showers and a low of 12. 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

wiped out, it'll sit right here on this land. And you could leave town a rich man. And he said, boys, whatever you're offering, it won't be

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4: And now taking a look at the weather, tonight is a few showers ending early this evening, then clearing. Risk of thunderstorm early this evening and winds northwest of 20 kilometers an hour, gusting to 40 to become light late this evening and a low of 8. Tomorrow, Saturday the 20th, is mainly sunny with a high of 21 and a UV index of 7 or high. Tomorrow night is clear with a low of 8. Sunday the 21st is sunny with a high of 22 and Sunday night is cloudy with a 60% chance of showers and a low of 11. But early next week on Monday is cloudy with a 60% chance of showers, a high of 21, and Monday night there's showers and a low of 12. Local news, local sports, local weather available via the free Portage Online app. I'm Matt Schroeder.
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2: And now, taking a look at the weather, tonight is a few showers ending early this evening, then clearing. Risk of thunderstorm early this evening and winds northwest of 20 kilometers an hour, gusting to 40 to become light late this evening and a low of 8. Tomorrow, Saturday the 20th, is mainly sunny with a high of 21 and a UV index of 7 or high. Tomorrow night is clear with a low of 8. Sunday the 21st is sunny with a high of 22 and Sunday night is cloudy with a 60% chance of showers and a low of 11. But early next week on Monday is cloudy with a 60% chance of showers, a high of 21, and Monday night there's showers and a low of 12. Local news, local sports, local weather available via the free Portage Online app. I'm Matt Schroeder.
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2: Now, taking a look at weather later this morning, it's mainly sunny, a high of 21, and a UV index of 7 or high. Tonight is clear with a low of 8. Tomorrow, Sunday the 21st, is sunny with a high of 22, and tomorrow night is cloudy with a 60% chance of showers and a low of 11. Now, Monday to begin the week is cloudy with 60% chance of showers and a high of 21. Monday night, there are showers and a low of 12. Stay weather ready, stream us anytime, anywhere. 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

Do you ever feel like you're the last one to know what's going on? Your neighbors talking about a festival, your coworkers buzzing about some new bylaw, and you're over here wondering what day it is. Don't be left out. 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
1: Now, taking a look at weather later this morning, it's mainly sunny, a high of 21, and a UV index of 7 or high. Tonight is clear with a low of 8. Tomorrow, Sunday the 21st, is sunny with a high of 22, and tomorrow night is cloudy with a 60% chance of showers and a low of 11. Now, Monday to begin the week is cloudy with 60% chance of showers and a high of 21. Monday night, there are showers and a low of 12. Stay weather ready, stream us anytime, anywhere. 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
1: Now, taking a look at weather later this morning, it's mainly sunny, a high of 21, and a UV index of 7 or high. Tonight is clear with a low of 8. Tomorrow, Sunday the 21st, is sunny with a high of 22. And tomorrow night is cloudy with a 60% chance of showers and a low of 11. Now, Monday to begin the week is cloudy with 60% chance of showers and a high of 21. Monday night, there are showers and a low of 12. Stay weather ready. 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
2: Now, taking a look at weather later this morning, it's mainly sunny, a high of 21, and a UV index of 7 or high. Tonight is clear with a low of 8. Tomorrow, Sunday the 21st, is sunny with a high of 22, and tomorrow night is cloudy with a 60% chance of showers and a low of 11. Now, Monday to begin the week is cloudy with 60% chance of showers and a high of 21. Monday night, there are showers and a low of 12. Stay weather ready, stream us anytime, anywhere. 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
1: Now, taking a look at weather later this morning, it's mainly sunny, a high of 21, and a UV index of 7 or high. Tonight is clear with a low of 8. Tomorrow, Sunday the 21st, is sunny with a high of 22, and tomorrow night is cloudy with a 60% chance of showers and a low of 11. Now, Monday to begin the week is cloudy with 60% chance of showers and a high of 21. Monday night, there are showers and a low of 12. Stay weather ready, stream us anytime, anywhere. 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

0: We know you're busy. 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
2: Now, taking a look at weather later this morning, it's mainly sunny, a high of 21, and a UV index of 7 or high. Tonight is clear with a low of 8. Tomorrow, Sunday the 21st, is sunny with a high of 22, and tomorrow night is cloudy with a 60% chance of showers and a low of 11. Now, Monday to begin the week is cloudy with 60% chance of showers and a high of 21. Monday night, there are showers and a low of 12. Stay weather ready, stream us anytime, anywhere. 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
1: Now, taking a look at weather later this morning, it's mainly sunny, a high of 21, and a UV index of 7 or high. Tonight is clear with a low of 8. Tomorrow, Sunday the 21st, is sunny with a high of 22. And tomorrow night is cloudy with a 60% chance of showers and a low of 11. Now, Monday to begin the week is cloudy with 60% chance of showers and a high of 21. Monday night, there are showers and a low of 12. Stay weather ready, stream us anytime, anywhere. 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
3: Now, taking a look at weather later this morning, it's mainly sunny, a high of 21, and a UV index of 7 or high. Tonight is clear with a low of 8. Tomorrow, Sunday the 21st, is sunny with a high of 22, and tomorrow night is cloudy with a 60% chance of showers and a low of 11. Now, Monday to begin the week is cloudy with 60% chance of showers and a high of 21. Monday night, there are showers and a low of 12. Stay weather ready, stream us anytime, anywhere. 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
1: Now, taking a look at weather later this morning, it's mainly sunny, a high of 21, and a UV index of 7 or high. Tonight is clear with a low of 8. Tomorrow, Sunday the 21st, is sunny with a high of 22, and tomorrow night is cloudy with a 60% chance of showers and a low of 11. Now, Monday to begin the week is cloudy with 60% chance of showers and a high of 21. Monday night, there are showers and a low of 12. Stay weather ready, stream us anytime, anywhere. 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
2: Now, taking a look at weather later this morning, it's mainly sunny, a high of 21, and a UV index of 7 or high. Tonight is clear with a low of 8. Tomorrow, Sunday the 21st, is sunny with a high of 22, and tomorrow night is cloudy with a 60% chance of showers and a low of 11. Now, Monday to begin the week is cloudy with 60% chance of showers and a high of 21. Monday night, there are showers and a low of 12. Stay weather ready, stream us anytime, anywhere. 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

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We're all first car, first date, WLD on a license plate. Now ain't life crazy? Yeah.

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1: Hey, it's Ryan Fox, bringing you the biggest stars, the biggest hits every weekend on American Country Countdown. And this weekend, Lainey Wilson goes one-on-one with Tim McGraw. Eric Church opens up about when he became the Chief. Luke Combs talks about what he envies about Garth Brooks. Plus, the star who can have the number one song in America this week with Hey How You Look, Josh Ross, stops by. 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
3: Mainly sunny today, 21 degrees with a UV index of 7 or high. A few clouds for tonight with a low of 8. Tomorrow, mainly sunny and 22. It'll be cloudy on Monday, 20 degrees. Then rain for Monday night, continuing through Tuesday with a high of 19. Current weather conditions can be found anytime on the Napa Auto Parts Portage of Prairie weather page. 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
2: Mainly sunny today, 21 degrees with a UV index of 7 or high. A few clouds for tonight with a low of 8. Tomorrow, mainly sunny and 22. It'll be cloudy on Monday, 20 degrees. Then rain for Monday night, continuing through Tuesday with a high of 19. Current weather conditions can be found anytime on the Napa Auto Parts Portage of Prairie weather page. That's on your Portage Online app. I'm Judy Peters.
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1: Portage Online weather.
4: Mainly sunny today, 21 degrees with a UV index of 7 or high. A few clouds for tonight with a low of 8. Tomorrow, mainly sunny and 22. It'll be cloudy on Monday, 20 degrees. Then rain for Monday night, continuing through Tuesday with a high of 19. Current weather conditions can be found anytime on the Napa Auto Parts Portage of Prairie weather page. 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
5: Mainly sunny today, 21 degrees with a UV index of 7 or high. A few clouds for tonight with a low of 8. Tomorrow, mainly sunny and 22. It'll be cloudy on Monday, 20 degrees. Then rain for Monday night, continuing through Tuesday with a high of 19. Current weather conditions can be found anytime on the Napa Auto Parts Portage of Prairie weather page. 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
2: Good morning, I'm Judy Peters. Mainly sunny today, 21 degrees with a high UV index. Your weather details are coming up. The Long Plain Transit Service is moving closer to launch with three new electric buses arriving. Here's Portage Online's Corey Knute with more.
3: The service is expected to connect Long Plain First Nation with Portage La Prairie later this year. Here's Chief David Meeches.
4: When we're operational and we have our building constructed, we're inviting the citizens and the mayor and council of Portage La Prairie, and we're hoping to be operational in September, October.
3: Meeches says final details are still being worked out with the city before launch. From the Portage Online Newsroom, I'm Corey Knute.
2: For many families living with dementia, the journey can feel isolating. On June 18th in Portage La Prairie, people came together with a clear message that no one has to

0: face it alone. Supporters, caregivers, and community members took part in the IG Wealth Management Walk for Alzheimer's, raising funds and awareness for programs through the Alzheimer's Society of Manitoba. Regional Coordinator Pam Anderson says the event helps build connections and support networks for those living with dementia and their families.
1: Any of the funds that are raised are really going to help the Alzheimer's Society programming continue for this area, providing education and information and support to families and also for those that have dementia, as well as to the public, and to help people know that they're not alone. If they're on this journey, you're not alone.
0: Anderson says that support is crucial, not only for those diagnosed, but for caregivers navigating the impact of the disease every day. Dakota Teepee School has been celebrating cultural days this past week by helping students connect with their history, language, and identity through hands-on learning. The annual event includes activities such as teepee teachings, horse teachings, and language competitions. Here's Dakota Teepee Education Director and Principal Angelita Miller to explain the purpose of the week.
2: I feel like part of Culture Week is the kids showing how much they've learned in language and culture, because like earlier this year we had the kids skin a deer and carve the meat themselves and package the meat themselves, and they actually took the meat to a bunch of elders and helped feed elders in the community.
0: Miller says the event has become one of the most anticipated weeks of the school year. She says students leave with stronger connections to both culture and community. Yesterday marked a painful and emotional milestone for the family of Jennifer Catchway, as June 19th arrived, 18 years after she disappeared on her birthday in 2008, now officially missing longer than she was alive. The Skonin First Nation woman was 18 years old when she was last seen. Her parents say they continue to mark her birthday each year while holding on to hope that someone will come forward with answers. A $2,000 reward.

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4: Mainly sunny today, 21 degrees with a UV index of 7 or high. A few clouds for tonight with a low of 8. Tomorrow, mainly sunny and 22. It'll be cloudy on Monday, 20 degrees. Then rain for Monday night, continuing through Tuesday with a high of 19. Current weather conditions can be found anytime on the Napa Auto Parts Portage of Prairie weather page. 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
5: Mainly sunny today, 21 degrees with a UV index of 7 or high. A few clouds for tonight with a low of 8. Tomorrow, mainly sunny and 22. It'll be cloudy on Monday, 20 degrees. Then rain for Monday night, continuing through Tuesday with a high of 19. Current weather conditions can be found anytime on the Napa Auto Parts Portage of Prairie weather page. 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
2: Good morning, I'm Judy Peters. 21 degrees today. I'll have a complete look at your forecast after the news. A new transit service is being planned to better connect Long Plain First Nation and Portage Prairie. Officials say the service will help residents access transportation between the two communities, with three buses arriving recently. Here's Long Plain Chief David Meeches.
3: We have citizens from Long Plain looking for rides to go to Portage Prairie. Well, those days are going to be over very soon. But also, they're wheelchair accessible. They're all electric vehicles. We're being environmentally friendly. And we'll sit down, and it's not a negotiation. It's what serves the best interest of the population is what we're looking at.
2: The project is expected to launch in the fall. Community connection and caregiver support were at the heart of this week's IG Wealth Management Walk for Alzheimer's in Portage Prairie. Here's Marissa McFadden with a story.
4: Among those sharing their story was Mary Ann Switzer, who cared for her husband after he began showing signs of dementia in 2019. She says support systems like the Alzheimer's Society play a critical role for families going through the same experience.
5: You need somebody to dump on, but somebody who understands and somebody who cares. I can't say enough to all the neighbors, family, and encourage them. Help the caregiver. Sure, you're thinking about the loved one that has dementia, but think about the other half, the family, the son, the daughter. Just help them. Please help them.
4: Switzer says support groups helped her through some of the most difficult moments, giving her a space where people truly understood what she was going through. The walk brought together supporters from across the region, all with one common goal: to ensure no one faces dementia alone. From the Portage Online Newsroom, I'm Marissa McFadden.
2: The Dakota Teepee School says language learning is about far more than memorizing words. Portage Online's Mike Bloom shares the details.
6: The school's been celebrating Culture Days this past week, and staff say the goal is to build pride, confidence, and cultural connection in students. Describing what he sees in the classroom, Dakota Teepee language and culture teacher Garrett Tachin says they're opening doors for students to walk through, and it's up to them to enter. He adds he's very proud of the students. Harlan Bolio started classes in January and can now count to 20 in Dakota. Tachin says the upcoming Language Bowl will give students a chance to show what they've learned. He says the biggest victory is seeing young people take pride in speaking their language. 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
2: Mainly sunny today, 21 degrees with a UV index of 7 or high. A few clouds for tonight with a low of 8. Tomorrow, mainly sunny and 22. It'll be cloudy on Monday, 20 degrees, then rain for Monday night, continuing through Tuesday with a high of 19. Current weather conditions can be found anytime on the Napa Auto Parts Portage Prairie weather page.

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4: Mainly sunny today, 21 degrees with a UV index of 7 or high. A few clouds for tonight with a low of 8. Tomorrow, mainly sunny and 22. It'll be cloudy on Monday, 20 degrees. Then rain for Monday night, continuing through Tuesday with a high of 19. Current weather conditions can be found anytime on the Napa Auto Parts Portage of Prairie weather page. That's on your Portage Online app. I'm Judy Peters.
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5: Mainly sunny today, 21 degrees with a UV index of 7 or high. A few clouds for tonight with a low of 8. Tomorrow, mainly sunny and 22. It'll be cloudy on Monday, 20 degrees. Then rain for Monday night, continuing through Tuesday with a high of 19. Current weather conditions can be found anytime on the Napa Auto Parts Portage of Prairie weather page. That's on your Portage Online app. I'm Judy Peters.

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2: Mainly sunny today, 21 degrees with a UV index of 7 or high. A few clouds for tonight with a low of 8. Tomorrow, mainly sunny and 22. It'll be cloudy on Monday, 20 degrees, then rain for Monday night continuing through Tuesday with a high of 19. Current weather conditions can be found anytime on the Napa Auto Parts Portage of Prairie weather page. 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
1: James Barker Band on your Saturday morning. How are you doing? It's Tank Montana. That's Lawn Chair Lazy. Maybe a lot of dads celebrating Father's Day tomorrow doing nothing, just being lawn chair lazy. High Valley on the way for you, as well as Chris Young. And here's Morgan Wallen.

0: We know you're busy. You've got work, kids, hobbies, maybe a cat that thinks it's the boss. We get it. That's why we're busy too, gathering all the day's local news and stuffing it into one handy-dandy email just for you. 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
1: Mainly sunny today, 21 degrees with a UV index of 7 or high. A few clouds for tonight with a low of 8. Tomorrow, mainly sunny and 22. It'll be cloudy on Monday, 20 degrees. Then rain for Monday night, continuing through Tuesday with a high of 19. Current weather conditions can be found anytime on the Napa Auto Parts Portage of Prairie weather page. That's on your Portage Online app. I'm Judy Peters.
0: 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Country.

It's Brock Phillips and something else. How you doing? It's Tank Montana on your Father's Day weekend, coming up in about 15 minutes' time. Today in country music history, as well as Riley Green, and here's Jelly Roll.

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2: Portage Online weather.
3: Mainly sunny today, 21 degrees with a UV index of 7 or high. A few clouds for tonight with a low of 8. Tomorrow, mainly sunny and 22. It'll be cloudy on Monday, 20 degrees. Then rain for Monday night, continuing through Tuesday with a high of 19. Current weather conditions can be found anytime on the Napa Auto Parts Portage of Prairie weather page. That's on your Portage Online app. I'm Judy Peters.
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0: Great song from Eric Church with Springsteen. How you doing? I'm Tank Montana. This is Today in Country Music History for June 20th. On this date in 1991, Garth Brooks was number one on the country chart with his third studio album, Roping the Wind. It would stay at number one for 18 weeks. And on this date in 2015, Chris Stapleton was number one on the country chart with his debut studio album, Traveler. That's Today in Country Music History.
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1: Good morning, I'm Judy Peters. 21 degrees today. I'll have a complete look at your forecast after the news. A new transit service is being planned to better connect Long Plain First Nation and Portage Prairie. Officials say the service will help residents access transportation between the two communities, with three buses arriving recently. Here's Long Plain Chief David Meeches.
2: We have citizens from Long Plain looking for rides to go to Portage Prairie. Well, those days are going to be over very soon. But also, they're wheelchair accessible. They're all electric vehicles. We're being environmentally friendly. And we'll sit down, and it's not a negotiation. It's what serves the best interest of the population is what we're looking at.
1: The project is expected to launch in the fall. Community connection and caregiver support were at the heart of this week's IG Wealth Management Walk for Alzheimer's in Portage Prairie. Here's Marissa McFadden with a story.
3: Among those sharing their story was Mary Ann Switzer, who cared for her husband after he began showing signs of dementia in 2019. She says support systems like the Alzheimer's Society play a critical role for families going through the same experience.
4: You need somebody to dump on, but somebody who understands and somebody who cares. I can't say enough to all the neighbors, family, and encourage them. Help the caregiver. Sure, you're thinking about the loved one that has dementia, but think about the other half, the family, the son, the daughter. Just help them. Please help them.
3: Switzer says support groups helped her through some of the most difficult moments, giving her a space where people truly understood what she was going through. The walk brought together supporters from across the region, all with one common goal: to ensure no one faces dementia alone. From the Portage Online Newsroom, I'm Marissa McFadden.
1: The Dakota Teepee School says language learning is about far more than memorizing words. Portage Online's Mike Bloom shares the details.
5: The school's been celebrating Culture Days this past week, and staff say the goal is to build pride, confidence, and cultural connection in students. Describing what he sees in the classroom, Dakota Teepee language and culture teacher Garrett Tachin says, "They're opening doors for students to walk through, and it's up to them to enter." He adds he's very proud of the students. Harlan Bolio started classes in January and can now count to 20 in Dakota. Tachin says the upcoming language bowl will give students a chance to show what they've learned. He says the biggest victory is seeing young people take pride in speaking their language. From the Portage Online Newsroom, I'm Mike Bloom.
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0: Mainly sunny today, 21 degrees with a UV index of 7 or high. A few clouds for tonight with a low of 8. Tomorrow, mainly sunny and 22. It'll be cloudy on Monday, 20 degrees, then rain for Monday night continuing through Tuesday with a high of 19. Current weather conditions can be found anytime on the Napa Auto Parts Portage of Prairie weather page. That's on your Portage Online app. I'm Judy Peters.
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Saturday morning with Tank Montana and Corey Kent, Rocky Mountain Low. Hope you're having a great weekend. Tennille Arts on the way for you, as well as Florida Georgia Line. And here's Jody Messina.

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4: Mainly sunny today, 21 degrees with a UV index of 7 or high. A few clouds for tonight with a low of 8. Tomorrow, mainly sunny and 22. It'll be cloudy on Monday, 20 degrees. Then rain for Monday night, continuing through Tuesday with a high of 19. Current weather conditions can be found anytime on the Napa Auto Parts Portage of Prairie weather page. That's on your Portage Online app. I'm Judy Peters.
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Tennille Arts and Everybody Knows Everybody. How you doing? It's Tank Montana on the Father's Day weekend. I have Josh Ross on the way for you, as well as Luke Combs, and here's Ella Langley.

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1: It is Matt Schroeder here with Celebrate Summer live from right behind the Fort Lorraine Museum on Road 34 West. I am standing on the edge of the pit where the second annual Mud Rodeo is about to kick off. You can already hear the engines roaring and the excitement building, and trust me, the mud is absolutely perfect, as well as the weather for racing today. 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What's awesome about this event is that it's truly for everyone. They've got youth classes out here with kids as young as 3 years old getting their start, all the way up to the pro-am and open classes where things will get wild, unregulated, and incredibly fast. Registration is wrapping up right now around 10 to 11:30, and the official racing starts at noon sharp. 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And I'm Matt Schroeder here with Celebrate Summer at the Mud Rodeo down Road 34 West. Come check it out, and it's a great day to get a little dirty.
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4: Mainly sunny today, 21 degrees with a UV index of 7 or high. A few clouds for tonight with a low of 8. Tomorrow, mainly sunny and 22. It'll be cloudy on Monday, 20 degrees. Then rain for Monday night, continuing through Tuesday with a high of 19. Current weather conditions can be found anytime on the Napa Auto Parts Portage of Prairie weather page. 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

0: It's the Reclaws and Hometown Heroes, as well as Luke Combs, Be By You. Luke Combs setting attendance records. On April 25th, he drew a staggering 97,367 fans to a great concert, marking the largest single-night concert attendance in history at Ohio Stadium. The previous record was held by Pink Floyd in 1994.
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2: Good morning, I'm Judy Peters. 21 degrees today. I'll have a complete look at your forecast after the news. A new transit service is being planned to better connect Long Plain First Nation and Portage Prairie. Officials say the service will help residents access transportation between the two communities, with three buses arriving recently. Here's Long Plain Chief David Meeches.
3: We have citizens from Long Plain looking for rides to go to Portage Prairie. Well, those days are going to be over very soon. But also, they're wheelchair accessible. They're all electric vehicles. We're being environmentally friendly. And we'll sit down, and it's not a negotiation. It's what serves the best interest of the population is what we're looking at.
2: The project is expected to launch in the fall. Community connection and caregiver support were at the heart of this week's IG Wealth Management Walk for Alzheimer's in Portage Prairie. Here's Marissa McFadden with a story.
4: Among those sharing their story was Mary Ann Switzer, who cared for her husband after he began showing signs of dementia in 2019. She says support systems like the Alzheimer's Society play a critical role for families going through the same experience.
5: It needs

0: somebody to dump on, but somebody who understands and somebody who cares. I can't say enough to all the neighbors, family, and encourage them. Help the caregiver. Sure, you're thinking about the loved one that has dementia, but think about the other half, the family, the son, the daughter. Just help them. Please help them.
1: Switzer says support groups helped her through some of the most difficult moments, giving her a space where people truly understood what she was going through. The walk brought together supporters from across the region, all with one common goal, to ensure no one faces dementia alone. From the Portage Online Newsroom, I'm Marissa McFadden.
2: The Dakota Teepee School says language learning is about far more than memorizing words. Portage Online's Mike Bloom shares the details.
3: The school's been celebrating Culture Days this past week, and staff say the goal is to build pride, confidence, and cultural connection in students. Describing what he sees in the classroom, Dakota Teepee language and culture teacher Garrett Tachin says, "They're opening doors for students to walk through, and it's up to them to enter." He adds he's very proud of the students. Harlan Bolio started classes in January and can now count to 20 in Dakota. Tachin says the upcoming Language Bowl will give students a chance to show what they've learned. He says the biggest victory is seeing young people take pride in speaking their language. From the Portage Online Newsroom, I'm Mike Bloom.
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2: Mainly sunny today, 21 degrees with a UV index of 7 or high. A few clouds for tonight with a low of 8. Tomorrow, mainly sunny and 22. It'll be cloudy on Monday, 20 degrees, then rain for Monday night, continuing through Tuesday with a high of 19. Current weather conditions can be found anytime on the Napa Auto Parts Portage of Prairie weather page. That's on your Portage Online app. I'm Judy Peters.
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Tyler, Joe Miller's Under the Influence on your Saturday morning. How you doing? It's Tank Montana. Jason Eldean on the way for you, as well as Jade Eagleson. And here's Garth Brooks.

0: It's dinner time. Need a little help stirring up the conversation?
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6: Mainly sunny today, 21 degrees with a UV index of 7 or high. A few clouds for tonight with a low of 8. Tomorrow, mainly sunny and 22. It'll be cloudy on Monday, 20 degrees. Then rain for Monday night, continuing through Tuesday with a high of 19. Current weather conditions can be found anytime on the Napa Auto Parts Portage of Prairie weather page. That's on your Portage Online app. I'm Judy Peters.
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1: It is Matt Schroeder here at the Mud Rodeo once again for Celebrate Summer. It is down Road 34 West, and I'm joined here right now by Justin Wendt, one of the organizers for the event. So, Justin, what is the Mud Rodeo for those asking?
2: Well, the Mud Rodeo is an ATV event, ATV mud racing in a mud pit. It's a timed event. You break a beam, fastest time wins. There's first, second, and third place for all classes. We have little kids racing from 3 years old and up, so it should be a pretty good time.
1: And it looks so well set up. Everything looks pretty well prepared. All the cars are for their own parking spot. There's their own event area, people for the race, places for the racers to go. So I was wondering how much effort and how long did it take for this event to be put together?
2: All your organizing takes a while. I've been going nonstop for the last week, getting the pit set up, getting the land prepped, getting grass cut and all that kind of stuff, getting their stakes set up, ribbons for everybody to know where to go, or signage, all that kind of stuff. So there's a bit of effort involved.
1: And as one of the organizers, what is your goal for the event as a whole today?
2: I just want everybody to come out and have fun and enjoy themselves. You know, it's very nice. We got fun to come out there. Our main sponsor this year, we got Prairie Flower from Eli out here. They're giving away free mini donuts. They really supported us last year as well. We got Ford out here this year. Cowboys Mud Racing was a sponsor this year. So everything is coming together really good.
1: They've got draws. They've got fun prizes. They have everything you need. So come spend your Saturday night here on Road 34 West behind Fort LaMarine Museum. And come have a great time. Once again, it is Matt Schroeder at the Mud Rodeo with Celebrate Summer. Thank you, Justin.
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4: Mainly sunny today, 21 degrees with a UV index of 7 or high. A few clouds for tonight with a low of 8. Tomorrow, mainly sunny and 22. It'll be cloudy on Monday, 20 degrees. Then rain for Monday night, continuing through Tuesday with a high of 19. Current weather conditions can be found anytime on the Napa Auto Parts Portage.

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0: It's Della Smith and Fixer Upper. How are you doing? It's Tank Montana. Looking forward to cheering on Team Canada at the World Cup on Wednesday. They are one win and one draw, beating Qatar last week 6-0. What a game that was. They'll take on the Swiss this Wednesday afternoon as we cheer on Team Canada at the World Cup.
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1: I'm Judy Peters. A low tonight around 8 degrees. Your forecast details are coming up. All it took was a classroom project to help transform McKay Avenue Park. Portage Online's Marissa McFadden has the story.
2: Students from Yellow Quill School spent months surveying their community and presenting ideas to the city, which led to the installation of new playground features, including a zip line and a Gaga ball pit. Grade 1 teacher Kelly Gretzinger says the students were amazed to see some of their biggest dreams come to life.
3: It's a beautiful park space. They really took all the students' ideas into account. One of the kids' dreams was that they would love a zip line, and we had a good laugh at it in the presentation because the students kept bringing up zip line, and we thought that was, you know, dreaming big. And then we find out that they had actually built it, and the students were just blown away and so excited. So it's really cool to see how their voices can impact our community.
2: City officials and students celebrated the park's grand opening on Thursday, and Gretzinger believes the whole experience will stay with the students for years to come. From the Portage Online Newsroom, I'm Marissa McFadden.
1: The Filipino Association of Portage Prairie has a new president, and at just 25 years old, Nicole Zaragoza says she's excited to help lead the organization into its next chapter.
4: I would say I'm pretty young. I'm 25, so to be appointed as a president with the big community in Portage Prairie and the Filipino Association, it's a big role to fill, but I'm very excited for sure.
1: Zaragoza says while some members of the previous executive remain involved, many key positions have been filled by younger community members who hope to bring fresh ideas while building on the work of past boards. The Long Plain Transit Service is moving closer to launch with three new electric buses arriving. Here's Portage Online's Corey Knute with more.
5: 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Here's Chief David Meeches.
6: When we're operational and we have our building constructed, we're inviting the citizens and the mayor and council of Portage La Prairie, and we're hoping to be operational in September, October.
5: Meeches says final details are still being worked out with the city before launch. From the Portage Online Newsroom, I'm Corey Knute.
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1: Mainly sunny today, 21 degrees with the

0: index of 7 or high. A few clouds for tonight with a low of 8. Tomorrow, mainly sunny and 22. It'll be cloudy on Monday, 20 degrees, then rain for Monday night, continuing through Tuesday with a high of 19. Current weather conditions can be found anytime on the Napa Auto Parts Portage of Prairie weather page. 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

Morgan Griffiths and Just Being Me on your Saturday afternoon. I'm Tank Montana with Megan Maroney on the way for you, as well as Lady A. And here's Tim McGraw.

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7: Mainly sunny today, 21 degrees with a UV index of 7 or high. A few clouds for tonight with a low of 8. Tomorrow, mainly sunny and 22. It'll be cloudy on Monday, 20 degrees. Then rain for Monday night, continuing through Tuesday with a high of 19. Current weather conditions can be found anytime on the Napa Auto Parts Portage of Prairie weather page. That's on your Portage Online app. I'm Judy Peters.
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Dean Brody's Bush Party on your Saturday afternoon. How you doing? High Valley on the way for you, as well as Luke Combs. And here's the Chris Buck Band.

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1: I'm Matt Schroeder here with Celebrate Summer, and it is Nude 30 on this beautiful, action-packed Saturday. I'm Matt Schroeder once again broadcasting live from the grounds of the second annual Mud Rodeo. If you're listening to this at home or in your truck right now, you need to turn the keys and get down here behind the Fort Lorraine Museum on Road 34 West. The engines are absolutely screaming, and the mud is everywhere, and this is the first official timed races as they just kicked off at the top of the hour. They have ATVs, side-by-sides of all sizes, slinging sludge out here on a phenomenal track built by TNN Racing and Fun Motorsports. The turnout is fantastic, but there is still plenty of room. 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I'm going to head back over to the edge of the pitch to get the next heat, but stay locked right here because I'll be here in the bottom of next hour as well, here at the Mud Rodeo down Road 34 West. Once again, I'm Matt Schroeder with Celebrate Summer. 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

0: You ever feel like you're the last one to know what's going on? 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
2: Mainly sunny today, 21 degrees with a UV index of 7 or high. A few clouds for tonight with a low of 8. Tomorrow, mainly sunny and 22. It'll be cloudy on Monday, 20 degrees. Then rain for Monday night, continuing through Tuesday with a high of 19. Current weather conditions can be found anytime on the Napa Auto Parts Portage of Prairie weather page. That's on your Portage Online app. I'm Judy Peters.
3: 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Country

0: Saturday afternoon with Tank Montana. Hope you're having a great weekend. Getting set for Father's Day tomorrow. Three games in the CFL today. The Argonauts are taking on Ottawa right now. And then we have the Alouettes heading to Edmonton. And Saskatchewan will visit Calgary to take on the Stampeders.
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1: I'm Judy Peters. A low tonight, around 8 degrees. Your forecast details are coming up. A new look for McKay Avenue Park is giving Yellow Quill School students something to be proud of. The project started last fall with students visiting the aging park and coming up with ideas to make it safer, more accessible, and more fun for everyone. Kristen Harley, former grade 6 teacher, says the project shows just how powerful it can be when young people are included in community planning.
2: Something that the students decided to do was to pull members of the community from kindergarten all the way up to grade 8, and then they asked, you know, their parents, their grandparents. They thought about some of the youngest members of our community, like babies, and some of the oldest members of our community, like grandparents, and what everyone would need to enjoy a space like this.
1: The new park now features updated play equipment, including a Zoomerang zip line and one of Portage Prairie's first Gaga Ball pits. Yellow Quill teachers believe the experience will stay with the students for years to come. A new leadership team of the Filipino Association of Portage Prairie is already looking at ways to expand programming and attract even more community participation. Recently elected Vice President Michael Duque says plans are in the works to ensure a smooth transition with the old board.
3: The older, the past board will be for sure helping us to what needs to be improved, and our next generation or new generation will be giving us our input. How can we create something new or continue what they had to.
1: The new executive plans to explore new opportunities and activities for members throughout the coming year. Community connection and caregiver support were at the heart of this week's IG Wealth Management Walk for Alzheimer's in Portage Prairie. Portage Online's Marissa McFadden tells us more.
4: Among those sharing their story was Mary Ann Switzer, who cared for her husband after he began showing signs of dementia in 2019. She says support systems like the Alzheimer's Society play a critical role for families going through the same experience.
5: You need somebody to dump on, but somebody who understands and somebody who cares. I can't say enough to all the neighbors, family, and encourage them. Help the caregiver. Sure, you're thinking about the loved one that has dementia, but think about the other half, the family, the son, the daughter. Just help them. 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
4: Switzer says support groups helped her through some of the most difficult moments, giving her a space where people truly understood what she was going through. The walk brought together supporters from across the region, all with one common goal: to ensure no one faces dementia alone. From the Portage Online Newsroom, I'm Marissa McFadden.
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1: Mainly sunny today, 21 degrees with a UV index of 7 or high. A few clouds for tonight with a low of 8. Tomorrow, mainly sunny and 22. It'll be cloudy on Monday, 20 degrees. Then rain for Monday night, continuing through Tuesday with a high of 19. Current weather conditions can be found anytime on the Napa Auto Parts Portage Prairie weather page. That's on your Portage Online app. I'm Judy Peters.
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Saturday afternoon with Tank Montana. I hope you're having a great weekend. Lainey Wilson on the way for you, as well as Tay Bay. And here's Alan Jackson. Turn this one way up.

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1: Hello, Celebrate Summer. It is Matt Schroeder once again here at the Mud Rodeo down Road 34 West behind the field behind the Fort Lorraine Museum, and it's a great time here. The kids started off riding their ATVs first, and let me tell you, it was such a fun thing to watch because, boy, oh boy, do I ever wish I was 3, 4, 5 years old again so I could be youthful and ride those quads with my peers, because they all look to be having a great time. Mud flinging everywhere on their bodies. They don't have a care in the world. They're just having fun with their family and friends watching them. It is a great time. And now, coming up soon, there's going to be the adults riding their quads, their ATVs, their side-by-sides, and it's going to be fun as well. So come on down. It's a Saturday afternoon. They're riding all afternoon into the evening. It's a lot of fun rides. Great time with the peers, whether it be people sitting along the side watching, whether it be people participating, whether it just be coming here to enjoy a beautiful day like today, because it is the perfect weather for an event like this. The Mud Rodeo, once again, on Down Road 34 West and the field behind the Fort Lorraine Museum. It is an awesome time. They've got 50-50s. They've got Men's Mental Health Day tents, and they just have so much going on. It's a great time, whether you want to get food from the Hampton Cafe or the Chip Truck. It's a great time. Come on down. Come check it out. And once again, I'm Matt Schroeder with Celebrate Summer here at the Mud Rodeo.
0: 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Yeah.

0: 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You've got work, kids, hobbies, maybe a cat that thinks it's the boss. We get it. 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
1: Portage Online weather.
2: Mainly sunny today, 21 degrees with a UV index of 7 or high. A few clouds for tonight with a low of 8. Tomorrow, mainly sunny and 22. It'll be cloudy on Monday, 20 degrees. Then rain for Monday night, continuing through Tuesday with a high of 19. Current weather conditions can be found anytime on the Napa Auto Parts Portage of Prairie weather page. That's on your Portage Online app. I'm Judy Peters.
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1: Dallas Smith on your Saturday afternoon. It's Tank Montana. This is Today in Country Music History for June 20th. On this date in 1991, Garth Brooks was number one on the country chart with his third studio album, Roping the Wind, that would stay on the top for 18 weeks. And on this date in 2015, Chris Stapleton was number one on the country chart with his debut album, Traveler. That's Today in Country Music History.
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2: I'm Judy Peters. A low tonight around 8 degrees. Your forecast details are coming up. All it took was a classroom project to help transform McKay Avenue Park. Portage Online's Marissa McFadden has the story.
3: Students from Yellow Quill School spent months surveying their community and presenting ideas to the city, which led to the installation of new playground features, including a zip line and a Gaga ball pit. Grade 1 teacher Kelly Gretzinger says the students were amazed to see some of their biggest dreams come to life.
4: It's a beautiful park space. They really took all the students' ideas into account. One of the kids' dreams was that they would love a zip line, and we had a good laugh at it in the presentation because the students kept bringing up zip line, and we thought that was, you know, dreaming big. And then we find out that they had actually built it, and the students were just blown away and so excited. So it's really cool to see how their voices can impact our community.
3: City officials and students celebrated the park's grand opening on Thursday, and Gretzinger believes the whole experience will stay with the students for years to come. From the Portage Online Newsroom, I'm Marissa McFadden.
2: The Filipino Association of Portage of Prairie has a new president, and at just 25 years old, Nicole Zaragoza says she's excited to help lead the organization into its next chapter.
5: I would say I'm pretty young, I'm 25, so to be appointed as a president with the big community in Portage of Prairie and the Filipino Association, it's a big role to fill, but I'm very excited for sure.
2: Zaragoza says while some members of the previous executive remain involved, many key positions have been filled by younger community members who hope to bring fresh ideas while building on the work of past boards. The Long Plain Transit Service is moving closer to launch with three new electric buses arriving. Here's Portage Online's Corey Knute with more.
6: The service is expected to connect Long Plain First Nation with Portage La Prairie later this year. Here's Chief David Meeches.
7: When we're operational and we have our building constructed, we're inviting the citizens and the mayor and council of Portage La Prairie, and we're hoping to be operational in September, October.
6: Meeches says final details are still being worked out with the city before launch. From the Portage Online Newsroom, I'm Corey Knute.
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0: Line weather.
1: Mainly sunny today, 21 degrees with a UV index of 7 or high. A few clouds for tonight with a low of 8. Tomorrow, mainly sunny and 22. It'll be cloudy on Monday, 20 degrees. Then rain for Monday night, continuing through Tuesday with a high of 19. Current weather conditions can be found anytime on the Napa Auto Parts Portage of Prairie weather page. That's on your Portage online app. I'm Judy Peters.
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0: Yes. So with Hate How You Look, what about this song when you first heard it? It was like, man, I got to cut this one.
1: Yeah, I mean, Buddy sent it to me, Kristen Yancey, and some of the writers on it had never had like a song on the radio. And there was just something about it. It's like it felt different. It felt fresh. It felt like not what was on the radio, which I really kind of love. And it just like, I love a song that's got like a sad lyric, but it's still, if you weren't paying attention to the lyrics, you'd be like, this is just an up-tempo fun song.
0: Right.
1: But it's sad. And I always think that's just like the coolest thing. And I was like, I cut it. I put it in the live show before I even, you know, released it or any of that kind of stuff. And it was just like, I feel like this is the next thing. And we were debating on that and one other song for the next radio single at the time. And I'm so glad we went with Hate How You Look. So worked out well.
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5: Mainly sunny today, 21 degrees with a UV index of 7 or high. A few clouds for tonight with a low of 8. Tomorrow, mainly sunny and 22. It'll be cloudy on Monday, 20 degrees. Then rain for Monday night, continuing through Tuesday with a high of 19. Current weather conditions can be found anytime on the Napa Auto Parts Portage of Prairie weather page. That's on your Portage Online app. I'm Judy Peters.
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7: Number 27.

say so. Dan and Che, number 27, Say So on American Country Countdown. It's Ryan Fox, and I'd say Dan and Che did exceptionally well representing the USA, singing the national anthem at the World Cup recently. Reach out, boys. Well done. Morgan Wallen now with an ACC

0: Dustin Lynch, number 26 on American Country Countdown. That is Easy to Love. It's Ryan, and Josh Ross is hanging with us this weekend on the show. Josh, a few minutes ago, you were telling us how sometimes you'll break out a new song in your concerts just to kind of see how things are going. Not many artists do that, where it's almost like a focus group at your shows. Do you do that a lot?
1: I do it if I have the time. Like, if I can convince the band to learn something and we're not in, like, a rush. Because we're always, you know, we don't have a lot of time in sound checks and we don't have rehearsal days because we're on the road so much. So it's like, hey, guys, I wrote the song yesterday, or somebody sent me the song. Can we learn it in 30 minutes and play it? And they're just like, you know. So, but I just do it because it's like, again, it's, you know, how does the crowd react? Are they moving? Even if they don't know the words, it's like, are they learning some of the words? And it's just like a body language vibe thing that I always like try to figure out. And yeah, I'm glad I did that with this one for sure.
0: Well, it seems to be working.
1: 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Yeah, no, it's been super cool.
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2: Mainly sunny today, 21 degrees with a UV index of 7 or high. A few clouds for tonight with a low of 8. Tomorrow, mainly sunny and 22. It'll be cloudy on Monday, 20 degrees. Then rain for Monday night, continuing through Tuesday with a high of 19. Current weather conditions can be found anytime on the Napa Auto Parts Portage of Prairie weather page. That's on your Portage Online app. I'm Judy Peters.
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3: 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Number

0: It's former ACC number one, 4x4 by you, Lainey Wilson, on American Country Countdown. It's Ryan, and Lainey Wilson and John Mayer are collaborating together on a new song called Phone Keys Wallet. I'd be out of luck, lost if I ever up and We just heard it back at number 30 on this week's survey. But the two are also collaborating with Stories from the Road and discussing a conundrum that a lot of stars like them face.
1: There is a difference between giving a good show and having a good show.
2: Oh, somebody better write that down for me.
1: We're recording it. You're always giving a good show. You're not always having a good show. If you can have a good show while you give a good show, that's the best. You're not always going to have.
2: That just put a lot into perspective for me.
1: But you're always going to give a good show. It'd be nice if you could enjoy it too.
2: Yeah.
1: But if at the end of the night it turned out they all had the time of their life and you're going to go shower it off and go, eh.
2: Yeah. And then when I talk to my band afterwards and I'm like, at times I'm like, that was the

0: best show we have ever played. And they're like, really?
1: I know.
0: And then they come off the stage and they're like, that was the show.
1: I know. And because you're counting all these little things in your head as you're going, yep, put it in the mistake pile. Yep, put it in the mistake pile. And then you forget that they're in the audience. They're all here ready to have a great time. They've seen their friends. They're a couple drinks in. They're having the time of their life. All you got to do is just sing the tunes.
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0: than ACC Extra. That's pretty hard. On American Country Countdown, I'm Ryan. And recently on the Like a Farmer podcast, Parker opened up about something that is near and dear to him, the country lifestyle.
1: Let people get a little taste of that life, and they're going to realize that there's a reason why it's stuck around as long as it has, man. It's good. That slow and easy life, away from all the BS, with a good woman and on a little piece of land. And it sounds so cliche, but it is for a reason, dude. It's good, and it's good for your soul. It's good for your bloodline. It's good for your everything. It's good for business. And, you know, I think the more and more people that find out about that, the better.
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2: I'm Judy Peters. A low tonight, around 8 degrees. Your forecast details are coming up. A new look for McKay Avenue Park is giving Yellow Quill School students something to be proud of. The project started last fall with students visiting the aging park and coming up with ideas to make it safer, more accessible, and more fun for everyone. Kristen Harley, former grade 6 teacher, says the project shows just how powerful it can be when young people are included in community planning.
3: Something that the students decided to do was to pull members of the community from kindergarten all the way up to grade 8, and then they asked, you know, their parents, their grandparents. They thought about some of the youngest members of our community, like babies, and

0: some of the oldest members of our community, like grandparents, and what everyone would need to enjoy a space like this.
1: The new park now features updated play equipment, including a Zoomerang zip line and one of Portage of Prairie's first Gaga Ball pits. Yellow Quill teachers believe the experience will stay with the students for years to come. A new leadership team of the Filipino Association of Portage of Prairie is already looking at ways to expand programming and attract even more community participation. Recently elected Vice President Michael Duque says plans are in the works to ensure a smooth transition with the old board.
2: The older, the past board will be for sure helping us to what needs to be improved, and our next generation or new generation will be giving us our input. How can we create something new or continue what they had to?
1: The new executive plans to explore new opportunities and activities for members throughout the coming year. Community connection and caregiver support were at the heart of this week's IG Wealth Management Walk for Alzheimer's in Portage of Prairie. Portage Online's Marissa McFadden tells us more.
3: Among those sharing their story was Mary Ann Switzer, who cared for her husband after he began showing signs of dementia in 2019. She says support systems like the Alzheimer's Society play a critical role for families going through the same experience.
4: You need somebody to dump on, but somebody who understands and somebody who cares. I can't say enough to all the neighbors, family, and encourage them. Help the caregiver. Sure, you're thinking about the loved one that has dementia, but think about the other half, the family, the son, the daughter. Just help them. Please help them.
3: Switzer says support groups helped her through some of the most difficult moments, giving her a space where people truly understood what she was going through. The walk brought together supporters from across the region, all with one common goal: to ensure no one faces dementia alone. From the Portage Online Newsroom, I'm Marissa McFadden.
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1: Mainly sunny today, 21 degrees with a UV index of 7 or high. A few clouds for tonight with a low of 8. Tomorrow, mainly sunny and 22. It'll be cloudy on Monday, 20 degrees, then rain for Monday night, continuing through Tuesday with a high of 19. Current weather conditions can be found anytime on the Napa Auto Parts Portage of Prairie weather page. That's on your Portage Online app. I'm Judy Peters.
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8: Coast to coast and around the world, this is American Country Countdown. I'm your host, Ryan Fox, and this hour should be sponsored by two letters of the alphabet, the letter O and the letter N, as in on, because we've got Kelly Clarkson on Jody Messina, Luke Combs on Garth Brooks and Miranda Lambert, Reba and Ella Langley on themselves, plus Josh Ross on what he does with his downtime. So much to get to this hour from the ACC O'Reilly Auto Parts Studio, so let's get it on. Moving up one spot this weekend, Low Cash and Wrong Hearts, American Country Countdown. Number 20.

0: One of them girls hit number one back in 2020 here on American Country Countdown. That's Lee Bryce. It's Ryan. And Lee and our guest this weekend, Josh Ross, toured together back in 2023 all across Canada on Lee's Beer Drinking Opportunity Tour. And Josh, we know you tour a lot. It's just what you do. What do you do, though, in between gigs in your downtime?
1: Travel home. And then, I normally get home. And, you know, I've been so blessed with shows, and I love being on the road. And it's like a whole life that I get to live and enjoy. And I'm home maybe a day or two a week. Lately, I've had a couple more days, which has been good just because CMA Fest and all that kind of stuff. But I'm a big fisher. I like fishing. I got like a little pond, and I take like a day at home and just kind of reset and fish. And I got two dogs, hang out with them, and then pack my luggage and get some laundry done and do it all again. So
0: here with Josh Ross on American Country Countdown. Josh, when you're on the road and you're touring and you have downtime during the day, you're at a city that you don't know, you got some extra time, what do you do then?
1: Yeah, I would say like the three or four things I would do would be like writing, try to go to the gym, and then I have a fishing pole and tackle box. So if we're like somewhere where there's like a pond, I'll go fishing. And then the odd time I'll play golf. I'll try to get golf in. Usually it's just like nine if I do. But for sure, like the working out, writing, and fishing would be my three.
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11: Mainly sunny today, 21 degrees with a UV index of 7 or high. A few clouds for tonight with a low of 8. Tomorrow, mainly sunny and 22. It'll be cloudy on Monday, 20 degrees. Then rain for Monday night, continuing through Tuesday with a high of 19. Current weather conditions can be found anytime on the Napa Auto Parts Portage or Prairie weather page. That's on your Portage Online app. I'm Judy Peters. 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
1: That one landed at number one here in ACC in April of 1998. Bye-bye, Jody Messina on American Country Countdown. I'm Ryan, and not only do we talk to the biggest stars in the world every weekend on ACC, but we also bring you the stars talking to each other. Like this really sweet message that Jody recently got from Kelly Clarkson.
2: My memory of you, you're like nostalgia for me, because I remember driving around and I had all the CDs in your visor that you'd like, you know, tuck them in or whatever, and all your favorites you'd keep out of the book. You'd have the book in your car, but then you'd have all your favorites, and you were my favorites. And I knew those records so well. Every riff, I harmonized with you. We sing so well together. You don't know this, but we do. I love your voice so much. You are literally one of the people and one of the artists that I musically was just so inspired by. Your voice was just one of those pinnacle moments for me whenever I was younger. I definitely was trying to be Jody Messina in my car all the time. Like when I'm listening to your music, my windows are down, I'm 17 years old, and I'm singing my heart out, and I'm wishing one day I could be like Jody and be on stage. So anyway, I still get that feeling every time I listen to your music, and I can harmonize with literally every song you've recorded. It's so good.
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2: Portage Online Weather.
3: Mainly sunny today, 21 degrees with a UV index of 7 or high. A few clouds for tonight with a low of 8. Tomorrow, mainly sunny and 22. It'll be cloudy on Monday, 20 degrees. Then rain for Monday night, continuing through Tuesday with a high of 19. Current weather conditions can be found anytime on the Napa Auto Parts Portage of Prairie weather page. That's on your Portage Online app. I'm Judy Peters.
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0: A huge ACC number one from Garth back in 1994. Calling Baton Rouge on American Country Countdown is Ryan. And recently, while appearing on the Burt Kreischer podcast, Luke Combs and Burt talked about how Garth retired at the height of his fame and the appeal of them doing that in their own careers.
1: Like, do you just hit delete and just kind of like you're just like, I'm out for a while and I'm just gone for the next 5 years.
2: Well, I fantasize the way you do about what Garth did. Like, I've always done that. 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
2: Rick Moranis.
1: Yeah,
2: Rick Moranis did it. He at the height of his career went, I'm going to raise my kids. Goodbye, everybody.
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0: Luke Bryan up one notch to number 17 on American Country Countdown. That is country and she knows it. It's Ryan, and there's a real sisterhood between Miranda Lambert, Ella Langley, and Reba. In fact, the trio recently sat down for a wide-ranging conversation, and we got that in 6 minutes after Luke Bryan teams up with George Burge. It's Ride, Ride, Ride, American Country Countdown.
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2: I'm Judy Peters. A low tonight around 8 degrees. Your forecast details are coming up. All it took was a classroom project to help transform McKay Avenue Park. Portage Online's Marissa McFadden has the story.
3: Students from Yellow Quill School spent months surveying their community and presenting ideas to the city, which led to the installation of new playground features, including a zip line and a Gaga ball pit. Grade 1 teacher Kelly Gretzinger says the students were amazed to see some of their biggest dreams come to life.
4: It's a beautiful park space. They've really took all the students' ideas into account. One of the kids' dreams was that they would love a zip line, and we had a good laugh at it in the presentation because the students kept bringing up zip line, and we thought that was, you know, dreaming big. And then we find out that they had actually built it, and the students were just blown away and so excited. So it's really cool to see how their voices can impact our community.
3: City officials and students celebrated the park's grand opening on Thursday, and Gretzinger believes the whole experience will stay with the students for years to come. From the Portage Online Newsroom, I'm Marissa McFadden.
2: The Filipino Association of Portage la Prairie has a new president, and at just 25 years old, Nicole Zaragoza says she's excited to help lead the organization into its next chapter.
5: I would say I'm pretty young. I'm 25, so to be appointed as a president with the big

0: community in the Forest of Barrie and the Filipino Association. It's a big role to fill, but I'm very excited for sure.
1: Zaragoza says while some members of the previous executive remain involved, many key positions have been filled by younger community members who hope to bring fresh ideas while building on the work of past boards. The Long Plain Transit Service is moving closer to launch with three new electric buses arriving. Here's Portage Online's Corey Knute with more.
2: The service is expected to connect Long Plain First Nation with Portage La Prairie later this year. Here's Chief David Meeches.
3: When we're operational and we have our building constructed, we're inviting the citizens and the mayor and council of Portage La Prairie, and we're hoping to be operational in September, October.
2: Meeches says final details are still being worked out with the city before launch. From the Portage Online newsroom, I'm Corey Knute.
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1: A few clouds for tonight with a low of 8. Tomorrow, mainly sunny and 22. It'll be cloudy on Monday, 20 degrees. Then rain for Monday night, continuing through Tuesday with a high of 19. Current weather conditions can be found anytime on the Napa Auto Parts Portage of Prairie weather page. That's on your Portage Online app. I'm Judy Peters.
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7: From the ACC O'Reilly Auto Parts studio to your radio or listening device, this is the number one country music countdown in the world. American Country Countdown. I'm Ryan Fox, and this hour we go international with our guest this weekend, Josh Ross. The super talented Canadian tells us about his first ever trip into the U.S. And then for our ACC Inside America, we actually head across the pond to the U.K. to hear about an event 30 years in the making. Plus, we sprinkle in some Eric Church, and we are absolutely loaded. So let's get things rolling. Back to the countdown. And Chris Jansen, it's me and a beer. American Country Countdown.
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1: Number 14.

0: Josh, fingers crossed for you this weekend with that one. Hey, how you look? Now, it is a big summer for the United States of America. America's 250th birthday is coming up on July 4th.
1: Yeah.
0: You, of course, are a proud Canadian, but you've come to Nashville to make it big in the country world. What do you remember about your first trip to the U.S.?
1: Oh, that's a great question. Oh, man. First trip. I was really young. We went to Florida. We went to Orlando and went to Disney World. We drove from Ontario there. I think it was 19 or 20 hours with my siblings at the time. And I think we did it was over like Christmas, New Year's when we did that. That would have been my first time. And I remember being terrified. I remember going to Disney World and being, what was that, Bugs Life?
0: Yeah, the life-size bugs.
1: And I was like sitting in the theater thing, and then like they crawled under my butt, and I was like screaming and crying. And I mean, there's a lot of my family is like the masters of joking around, and I felt like that they got the more enjoyment out of how scared I was at a trip at Disney. But that is my first American trip. And then a lot of people don't know, but most of my family, aunts, uncles, cousins are in the U.S. So I grew up going to Santa Monica in L.A. a lot. And then the other side in Bar Harbor, Maine. So I got to go to both coasts a lot growing up, and I'm excited for the anniversary this year. It's going to be pretty cool.
0: Yes, here with Josh Ross. Now, American Country Countdown is proudly heard all across Canada. We love our Canadian listeners and stations. I'm going to put you on the spot here a little bit, Josh, but what about Canada would you say makes you most proud?
1: Honestly, just the people. I think we have such a good reputation of, kind people, caring people. I think it's, some of the most beautiful scenery in the world, especially where I grew up and got to go to Northern Ontario and all the lakes and so many memories for me. So, and then on top of that, I'm just like, the fans are so awesome. Yeah, I mean, I've been so blessed to obviously live here in Nashville, but like be able to go home and have these fans that are excited for me no matter where I go in the world. And yeah, Canada's just awesome. I mean, country music is thriving in Canada, and I'm grateful to be a part of that.
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2: A few clouds for tonight with a low of 8. Tomorrow, mainly sunny and 22. It'll be cloudy on Monday, 20 degrees. Then rain for Monday night, continuing through Tuesday with a high of 19. Current weather conditions can be found anytime on the Napa Auto Parts Portage of Prairie weather page. That's on your Portage Online app. I'm Judy Peters.
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0: Bentley.
1: It was number one here on ACC in April of 2022. Dierks Bentley, Breland, and Hardy. Beers on me on American Country Countdown. It's Ryan. Our buddy Josh Ross is hanging with us on the show this weekend. Make me your first call after your last call. There you are, man, with your big number one, Single Again. You're looking at getting another number one, hopefully before the end of this show, with Hate How You Look. Now, I know you played football and you also played hockey growing up in Canada. So I got to know, do you have a favorite hockey team? Now, I must tell you, we are on all over Canada, ACC is. So I want to preface it with that. And also, American Country Countdown is heard in Nashville, where you currently live, home of the Nashville Predators. So no pressure, but favorite team, Josh?
2: You're giving me so much trouble here. I'll always be a Leafs fan. I mean, I was born outside Toronto. I like

0: can't seem to figure out why they haven't won. But I'll let the professionals try to figure that out. But yeah, I'll always be a Leafs fan, and then I've become a Preds fan for sure. I mean, just the environment here, and it's reasonable to go to games. The price of tickets is great, and yeah, I've become a huge, definitely a Preds fan too. 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
4: A few clouds for tonight with a low of 8. Tomorrow, mainly sunny and 22. It'll be cloudy on Monday, 20 degrees, and rain for Monday night continuing through Tuesday with a high of 19. Current weather conditions can be found anytime on the Napa Auto Parts Portage of Prairie weather page. That's on your Portage Online app. I'm Judy Peters.
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0: number one Hall of Fame, drink in my hand, Eric Church on American Country Countdown. It's Ryan Fox. And as we all know, Eric has a distinct look with the ball cap and dark sunglasses. And as he explained to the Bussin' with the Boys podcast, it all came about pretty naturally, much to the chagrin of some around him.
1: The last thing the label wanted from a marketing standpoint, they didn't, hat, no, glasses, no. You know, they want you to, you know, have hair and see your eyes and all this stuff. Mm-hmm. But I did it because we were in bars and clubs and nobody really cared. And I have a eye thing where my eyes don't lubricate really well and my contacts kept popping out on stage. One night, one of my band members said, hey, have you ever thought about wearing sunglasses? Nobody cared. There were 12 people at the show. Mm-hmm. And I was like, yeah, cool. So I put them on and it worked. And then it became kind of a thing.
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2: I'm Judy Peters. A low tonight, around 8 degrees. Your forecast details are coming up. A new look for McKay Avenue Park is giving Yellow Quill School students something to be proud of. The project started last fall with students visiting the aging park and coming up with ideas to make it safer, more accessible, and more fun for everyone. Kristen Harley, former grade 6 teacher, says the project shows just how powerful it can be when young people are included in community planning.
3: Something that the students decided to do was to pull members of the community from kindergarten all the way up to grade 8, and then they

0: asked, you know, their parents, their grandparents. They thought about some of the youngest members of our community, like babies, and some of the oldest members of our community, like grandparents, and what everyone would need to enjoy a space like this.
1: The new park now features updated play equipment, including a Zoomerang zip line and one of Portage Prairie's first Gaga Ball pits. Yellow Quill teachers believe the experience will stay with the students for years to come. A new leadership team of the Filipino Association of Portage Prairie is already looking at ways to expand programming and attract even more community participation. Recently elected Vice President Michael Duque says plans are in the works to ensure a smooth transition with the old board.
2: The older, the past board will be for sure helping us to what needs to be improved, and our next generation or new generation will be giving us our input. How can we create something new or continue what they had to.
1: The new executive plans to explore new opportunities and activities for members throughout the coming year. Community connection and caregiver support were at the heart of this week's IG Wealth Management Walk for Alzheimer's in Portage Prairie. Portage Online's Marissa McFadden tells us more.
3: Among those sharing their story was Marianne Switzer, who cared for her husband after he began showing signs of dementia in 2019. She says support systems like the Alzheimer's Society play a critical role for families going through the same experience.
4: You need somebody to dump on, but somebody who understands and somebody who cares. I can't say enough to all the neighbors, family, and encourage them. Help the caregiver. Sure, you're thinking about the loved one that has dementia, but think about the other half, the family, the son, the daughter. Just help them. Please help them.
3: Switzer says support groups helped her through some of the most difficult moments, giving her a space where people truly understood what she was going through. The walk brought together supporters from across the region, all with one common goal: to ensure no one faces dementia alone. From the Portage Online Newsroom, I'm Marissa McFadden.
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1: A few clouds for tonight with a low of 8. Tomorrow, mainly sunny and 22. It'll be cloudy on Monday, 20 degrees. Then rain for Monday night, continuing through Tuesday with a high of 19. Current weather conditions can be found anytime on the Napa Auto Parts Portage Prairie weather page. That's on your Portage Online app. I'm Judy Peters.
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9: 3 hours down, 1 hour to go. 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I'm your host, Ryan Fox, from the ACC O'Reilly Auto Parts Studio. And this hour, we take you on tour. We take you to the movies, and we take you backstage with Lainey Wilson and Tim McGraw. And you don't have to do anything but sit right there. But first, after being at ACC World Premiere last weekend, this massive song, the Toy Story 5 soundtrack, now makes its countdown debut all the way up at number 8. Our biggest mover of the week by far belongs to Taylor Swift. I knew it. I knew you. On American Country Countdown.
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0: number one in July of 2018. Dan and Shay, Tequila on American Country Countdown. You got Ryan. By the way, Dan Smyers and Shay Mooney are hitting the road all across North America in the fall on the Young Tour. They're going to take Florida Georgia Line's Tyler Hubbard with them. And our guest this weekend, Josh Ross. Josh, how pumped are you for this?
1: Dude, so excited. I've got to know them a little bit over the last couple months, and they're just such great guys. Like, it's going to be such a fun tour, and I feel like I'm going to learn a lot. I'm excited to get back out just to be writing, and it's like a routine, and it's like the best routine I can get is, you know, I'm gone Thursday to Sunday every weekend for the next, you know, 8 weeks or whatever it is, and I'm really looking forward to that.
0: And I cannot wait to see this show with you guys together, and you're right, they are the best guys, Dan and Shay are. Have you guys texted at all leading up to this tour, or how does that all work?
1: Yeah, I mean, I was just explaining to somebody today, it's like, it's cool because, you know, obviously they're a duo, and I've got to know Shay a little bit, just like being at the office and hanging out. But Dan is somebody that I've got to see out a lot recently and been texting him a little bit. We've been trying to meet up for a drink, but he came to my set at the end of, I played Barstool at the end of CMA Fest on the Saturday night, and he came out at midnight and watched my set and was having drinks and hanging out. And so it's been really cool to get to know him, and he just seems like such a solid dude and obviously so talented too. So
0: here with Josh Ross on American Country Countdown, what is the best piece of advice you've gotten so far in your career? Or maybe it's just you've noticed another artist doing this and you're like, man, I want to do that.
1: Yeah, probably like the Luke Bryan situation for me is always like watching him play and be on the road with him, and think he was like in his late 20s, early 30s when he got his first number one. And I remember one night I was talking to him, and Single Again, I think, was maybe just charting at the time. And, you know, he's just like, be here for the 20-30 year plan. Like, build it brick by brick. Like, don't get frustrated if somebody passes you. People are going to pass you. You're going to pass people, and just like enjoy the process. And I've really thought about that. And then, like, I have to remind myself of that sometimes too. So it's, yeah, shout out to Luke for being so good.
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6: Portage Online weather.
10: A few clouds for tonight with a low of 8. Tomorrow, mainly sunny and 22. It'll be cloudy on Monday, 20 degrees. Then rain for Monday night, continuing through Tuesday with a

0: High of 19. Current weather conditions can be found anytime on the Napa Auto Parts Portage of Prairie weather page. 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

song. Taylor Swift and a former ACC number one from 2007, Our Song, on American Country Countdown. You got Ryan Fox with all the hits and the stars, and it's hard to believe it's been over 30 years since the first Toy Story movie came out, but the Pixar franchise is back this weekend with its fifth installment featuring Taylor, who we just heard back at number 8 with her song I Knew It, I Knew You on the soundtrack. Taylor, by the way, was

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21: A few clouds for tonight with a low of 8. Tomorrow, mainly sunny and 22. It'll be cloudy on Monday, 20 degrees. Then rain for Monday night, continuing through Tuesday with a high of 19. Current weather conditions can be found anytime on the Napa Auto Parts Portage of Prairie weather page. That's on your Portage Online app. I'm Judy Peters.
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0: Jason Aldean, number four. Don't tell me. On American Country Countdown, I'm Ryan Fox. And Jason's part of something special we'll all get to witness on our TVs next week. An event hosted by this guy, Riley Green. Details unfolding on that after Change My Mind. 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

0: Riley Green at number 3 on American Country Countdown. And he's changed my mind. 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And have you heard the list of performers that'll be a part of the 3-hour CMA Fest TV special? 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It's going to be good, and Riley Green will host it. 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
6: Welcome back to American Country Countdown. It's Ryan Fox, and he's been hanging with us every hour this weekend on the show, and his latest hit is knocking on the door to number one, but he's not there yet. This is Josh Ross. Hey, how you look? American Country Countdown.
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2: I'm Judy Peters. A low tonight around 8 degrees. Your forecast details are coming up. All it took was a classroom project to help transform McKay Avenue Park. Portage Online's Marissa McFadden has the story.
3: Students from Yellow Quill School spent months surveying their community and presenting ideas to the city, which led to the installation of new playground features, including a zip line and a gaga ball pit. Grade 1 teacher Kelly Gretzinger says the students were amazed to see some of their biggest dreams come to life.
4: It's a beautiful park space. They really took all the students' ideas into account. One of the kids' dreams was that they would love a zip line, and we had a good laugh at it in the presentation because the students kept bringing up zip line, and we thought that was, you know, dreaming big. And then we find

0: out that they had actually built it, and the students were just blown away and so excited. So it's really cool to see how their voices can impact our community.
1: City officials and students celebrated the park's grand opening on Thursday, and Gretzinger believes the whole experience will stay with the students for years to come. From the Portage Online Newsroom, I'm Marissa McFadden.
2: The Filipino Association of Portage la Prairie has a new president, and at just 25 years old, Nicole Zaragoza says she's excited to help lead the organization into its next chapter.
3: I would say I'm pretty young, I'm 25, so to be appointed as a president with the big community in Portage la Prairie and the Filipino Association, it's a big role to fill, but I'm very excited for sure.
2: Zaragoza says while some members of the previous executive remain involved, many key positions have been filled by younger community members who hope to bring fresh ideas while building on the work of past boards. The Long Plain Transit Service is moving closer to launch with three new electric buses arriving. Here's Portage Online's Corey Knute with more.
4: The service is expected to connect Long Plain First Nation with Portage la Prairie later this year. Here's Chief David Meeches.
5: When we're operational and we have our building constructed, we're inviting the citizens and the mayor and council of Portage la Prairie, and we're hoping to be operational in September, October.
4: Meeches says final details are still being worked out with the city before launch. From the Portage Online Newsroom, I'm Corey Knute.
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2: A few clouds for tonight with a low of 8. Tomorrow, mainly sunny and 22. It'll be cloudy on Monday, 20 degrees. Then rain for Monday night, continuing through Tuesday with a high of 19. Current weather conditions can be found anytime on the Napa Auto Parts Portage la Prairie weather page. That's on your Portage Online app. I'm Judy Peters.
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1: A few clouds for tonight with a low of 8. Tomorrow, mainly sunny and 22. It'll be cloudy on Monday, 20 degrees. Then rain for Monday night, continuing through Tuesday with a high of 19. Current weather conditions can be found anytime on the Napa Auto Parts Portage of Prairie weather page. That's on your Portage Online app. I'm Judy Peters.

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0: You ever feel like you're the last one to know what's going on? Your neighbors talking about a festival, your coworkers buzzing about some new bylaw, and you're over here wondering what day it is. 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
2: A few clouds for tonight with a low of 8. Tomorrow, mainly sunny and 22. It'll be cloudy on Monday, 20 degrees, then rain for Monday night, continuing through Tuesday with a high of 19. Current weather conditions can be found anytime on the Napa Auto Parts Portage of Prairie weather page. That's on your Portage Online app. I'm Judy Peters.
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0: on me.
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